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Lord have mercy, everybody's here. 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

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Nobody knows a thing about what's wrong or right. There's only darkness down the road, but you're the light that's shining through silver and gold. And I know I'll always be alright.

kind of a hot summer day, it vanished in a huge ball of fire, a cloud of boiling smoke, obliterated by the first atom bomb used in the history of World War II. Such an electrifying report of the American crew of the Super Fortress would stop the bomb as it cataclysmic warning to the Japanese get out of the war or be destroyed.